0: Zach John King is up a couple to number 12 with Get to Drinkin'. Riley Green is my co-host, and while we're listening to Zach there, you said you wanted to talk about him.
1: Man, Zach's great. He's I think that the best thing you can be now is different. Have your own sound and not sound like anybody else. And when I hear him, that's what I think. 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And he's been, I get him come up

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4: Buckle up alongside the NASCAR legend. We're Charlie and Debbie, and spending a second week at number 10 is my favorite Old Dominion song. I am moved by the chorus every time. This is One Man Band on Kyle Petty's Back Then Again Country Countdown with Charlie and Debbie.
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0: That's All I Need. One More Chance. 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That very song. 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

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Roll it up on 5 o'clock. The Beenders drive at 5 on the way. Right now, it's Ella Langley. She drank.

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2: For this Metro News Minute, I'm Jeff Jenkins. The State Public Service Commission getting an update today on Black Diamond Power, the company which provides power to residents in Clay and parts of Raleigh and Wyoming counties, has been under investigation for the past year. Former State Treasurer Tom Lohr is now the utility's chief operating officer. He's been there for 3 months and asking the PSC for more time for him to review the operation. Lohr says Black Diamond has been paying a lot to get its power from Appalachian Power.
3: And there's nothing inherently wrong with this. It is Black Diamond's fault for not renegotiating their contract. For 20 years, nobody did anything.
2: Black Diamond owes Appalachian Power $3 million. Montague County prosecutors have quickly indicted West Virginia University Sports Hall of Fame member and WVU football assistant running backs coach Noel Devine on criminal charges, including strangulation. He's been indicted on a 3-count indictment by a grand jury. Read more at our website. With this Metro News Minute, I'm Jeff Jenkins.
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